just all comes together. It just all comes together. It just all comes together.

Have you ever been in that situation where you just like, you just want to, you know, you just want to take it off?

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1: Yeah. Mm-hmm. 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

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It just all comes together. It just all comes together.

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1: 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Mm-hmm. Looking like you back there.

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Anyway, we see them, we are bump on another one. Boss up 4-5, Nanko 1 Remington. Anyway, this ball at on him in a Kellington.

the way we see them, we a bang pan another one. Bust up 4-5 Blanco 1 Remington. Any boy, this ball a turn them in a killing time.

just all comes together. It just all comes together. It just all comes together.

haven't spoken in a while, and but I still think about you a lot. Do you think about me? Anyways, I just wanted to let you know that I miss you.